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0: 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It's Morgan's last day on the show. 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

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You're hanging out with CJ Cruz. Going to hear from Nate Smith and Ella Langley coming up. This is Megan Maroney and Beautiful Things on Kicks Country.

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However you'd spend it, 106.3, 107.7 Kicks Country.

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6: Low pressure system down in the southern Mississippi Valley making its way all the way up here by Saturday, so we do have a little rain coming up. For the overnight hours, upper 60s across Appalachia and a few clouds. We'll be getting sunshine and a slim chance of a shower or thunderstorm on Friday. Looks like mid-80s on the high. Cloudy for Friday night. Rain and thunderstorms on Saturday will be in the low 80s. Scattered showers and thunderstorms, upper 70s Sunday. I'm meteorologist Steve Hamilton from the Cole Chevy Body Shop Weather Center. We'll be right back.

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tomorrow morning at 8:20. It's Morgan's last day on the show. She will share her top five Bobby Bones Show moments over the past 10 years. 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

0: That is Morgan Wallen, and don't weigh on 106.3, 107.7 Kicks Country. But you know, it used to be common to have over-the-hill parties for people who were turning 40. The idea was that you'd reach the halfway point, and it's downhill from there. But that seems like less of a thing these days. There was a new article in the Wall Street Journal that explored why your 40s don't really seem like middle-aged anymore. It's not about life expectancy either. It's more about lifestyle. People are starting new things in their 40s rather than winding down. I'm in my 40s, and I've started all kinds of new things. A lot of them were unintentional. Parker McCollum next on 106.3, 107.7 Kicks Country.
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My name is CJ Cruz. Chase Matthew now. It's on Kicks Country.

tomorrow morning at 8:20. It's Morgan's last day on the show. She will share her top five Bobby Bones Show moments over the past 10 years. 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
7: Kicks Country weather.
8: Low pressure system down in the southern Mississippi Valley making its way all the way up here by Saturday, so we do have a little rain coming up. For the overnight hours, upper 60s across Appalachia and a few clouds. We'll be getting sunshine and a slim chance of a shower or thunderstorm on Friday. Looks like mid-80s on the high. Cloudy for Friday night. Rain and thunderstorms on Saturday will be in the low 80s. Scattered showers and thunderstorms, upper 70s Sunday. I'm meteorologist Steve Hamilton from the Cole Chevy Body Shop Weather Center.
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So glad to have you a part of this Thursday night. My name is CJ Cruz. Corey Kent on the way, plus music from Morgan Wallen. Here's Jordan Davis now on Kix Country.

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5: Kicks Country Weather.
6: Low pressure system down in the southern Mississippi Valley making its way all the way up here by Saturday, so we do have a little rain coming up. For the overnight hours, upper 60s across Appalachia and a few clouds. We'll be getting sunshine and a slim chance of a shower or thunderstorm on Friday. Looks like mid-80s on the high. Cloudy for Friday night. Rain and thunderstorms on Saturday will be in the low 80s. Scattered showers and thunderstorms, upper 70s Sunday. I'm meteorologist Steve Hamilton from the Cole Chevy Body Shop Weather Center.
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2: Low pressure system down in the southern Mississippi Valley making its way all the way up here by Saturday, so we do have low rain coming up. For the overnight hours, upper 60s across Appalachia and a few clouds. We'll be getting sunshine and a slim chance of a shower or thunderstorm on Friday. Looks like mid-80s on the high. Cloudy for Friday night. Rain and thunderstorms on Saturday will be in the low 80s. Scattered showers and thunderstorms, upper 70s Sunday. I'm meteorologist Steve Hamilton from the Cole Chevy Body Shop Weather Center.

Little girl used to swing right there. Still see her pink bow and her brown hair. She's in the big city now, but she still calls home.

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10: Low pressure system down in the southern Mississippi Valley making its way all the way up here by Saturday, so we do have low rain coming up. For the overnight hours, upper 60s across Appalachia and a few clouds. We'll be getting sunshine and a slim chance of a shower or thunderstorm on Friday. Looks like mid-80s on the high. Cloudy for Friday night. Rain and thunderstorms on Saturday will be in the low 80s. Scattered showers and thunderstorms, upper 70s Sunday. I'm meteorologist Steve Hamilton from Nicole Chevy Body Shop Weather Center.
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10: Low pressure system down in the southern Mississippi Valley making its way all the way up here by Saturday, so we do have a little rain coming up. For the overnight hours, upper 60s across Appalachia and a few clouds. We'll be getting sunshine and a slim chance of a shower or thunderstorm on Friday. Looks like mid-80s on the high. Cloudy for Friday night, rain and thunderstorm.

0: storms on Saturday. We'll be in the low 80s. Scattered showers and thunderstorms, upper 70s Sunday. I'm meteorologist Steve Hamilton from the Cole Chevy Body Shop Weather Center.
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1: Kix Country weather.
11: Low pressure system down in the southern Mississippi Valley making its way all the way up here by Saturday, so we do have low rain coming up. For the overnight hours, upper 60s across Appalachia and a few clouds. We'll be getting sunshine and a slim chance of a shower or thunderstorm on Friday. Looks like mid-80s on the high. Cloudy for Friday night. Rain and thunderstorms on Saturday will be in the low 80s. Scattered showers and thunderstorms, upper 70s Sunday. I'm meteorologist Steve Hamilton from the Cole Chevy Body Shop Weather Center.

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down at a local beer joint with a few of the guys. 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
6: Low pressure system down in the southern Mississippi Valley making its way all the way up here by Saturday, so we do have a little rain coming up. For the overnight hours, upper 60s across Appalachia and a few clouds. We'll be getting sunshine and a slim chance of a shower or thunderstorm on Friday. Looks like mid-80s on the high. Cloudy for Friday night. Rain and thunderstorms on Saturday will be in the low 80s. Scattered showers and thunderstorms, upper 70s Sunday. I'm meteorologist Steve Hamilton from the Cole Chevy Body Shop Weather Center.
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5: Kicks Country weather.
6: Low pressure system down in the southern Mississippi Valley making its way all the way up here by Saturday, so we do have a little rain coming up. For the overnight hours, upper 60s across Appalachia and a few clouds. We'll be getting sunshine and a slim chance of a shower or thunderstorm on Friday. Looks like mid-80s on the high. Cloudy for Friday night. Rain and thunderstorms on Saturday will be in the low 80s. Scattered showers and thunderstorms, upper 70s Sunday. I'm meteorologist Steve Hamilton from the Cole Chevy Body Shop Weather Center.
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6: Hey, welcome to Friday's show. 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
7: Morning.
6: We're going to play easy trivia to start the show off in about 3 minutes. I'll give you an example here. Get your brains going. How about... This one's not so easy. Iconic movie directors. This is from the back of the packet.
8: Oh.
6: Who directed Titanic?
9: Spielberg.
6: James Cameron.
10: Oh. Yeah, Cameron.
6: That's tough. Who directed Jaws?
11: Spielberg.
6: There you go. I just put that out there for you guys. Who directed Pulp Fiction?
11: Oh, Spielberg.
9: Tarantino.
6: Good one, Amy. That was funny.
10: He does all of them.
6: No, Amy, that's a good one, Amy. I got to recognize a funny joke there. Who created and directed Star Wars?
9: Lucas.
6: George Lucas, yeah. It's not a race.
10: We were trying to make it a race.
6: What's the name of the pop duo whose career collapsed after it was real they weren't actually singing in their recordings? Yes.
9: Spielberg.
6: Those were in the back of the packet. You probably won't get there. But we're going to do easy trivia. That is next.

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2: 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I'm Kix Cummings.

0: Hello, Bobby Bones. I was having this conversation with some friends. If you can know the exact answer about any question in your future, what would it be? There are obvious ones. How long will I live? Will I be happy? Etc. What would your question be? Signed, looking ahead. So I really don't want to know a lot about the future because I don't want to act different based on any sort of knowledge that I have. Mm-hmm. And also, I would doubt they were telling me the truth. Even if a genie popped out of a bottle, it's like, no, for sure. And I'd be like, but you're, how do I know you're not lying? You're like, I'm a genie. Have you ever seen one of me before? I haven't. The only thing I want to know, in my lifetime, will Arkansas ever win a football national championship? Because if the answer is no, okay, what am I even doing?
1: So do you just give up being a fan?
0: No, but I don't put my heart into it as hard as I do.
1: Okay.
0: It's too much.
2: But if the answer is yes, you're going to be going into every season. Yep. Like, could it be this season?
0: Yeah, because I already do that.
2: That's true.
0: I already do that. Can it be this season? I just want to know that it's not all this wasted energy. I don't want to know about how long I'm going to live. I don't know about anything else because I don't want to act different because of it. Or it might be bad news that affects me in a bad way. My question would be, will Arkansas football ever win a national championship? If it's yes, that's amazing. If it's no, that blows. But I'm going to definitely approach it different. I'm just going to have fun.
1: Yeah. That's fun.
0: You?
1: Am I ever going to get married again?
0: You want to know that.
3: Oh. Mm-hmm. I could get real sad real quick.
0: So you want to get married again?
1: I think so. Yeah. But will I?
0: But what if the genie said no?
1: Okay, well, then what?
0: No, you don't get a second question.
1: No.
0: No, how would you feel?
1: Like you said, well, what am I even doing?
0: Got it.
1: How would I feel?

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1: Eddie's concerned about something his son is doing this summer. Is he overreacting? We will talk about that next.
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0: That's the 48. I don't know about what Arkansas, Alaska, and Hawaii are doing, so I'm going to go with the four that I just named.
1: Your answer is?
0: Four.
1: Correct. Lunchbox, how many U.S. states are islands?
2: Are islands?
1: Mm-hmm.
2: If I know what an island...
3: What?
1: If you know what...
2: No. I know what an island is now.
1: What? He's picturing it in his head, but he's drawing
3: He's drawing it, yeah.
1: Your answer is?
2: Hold on. I don't have an answer yet because I've got to think about this.
1: How many U.S. states?
2: Because I know Hawaii is an island because it's out there in the middle of nowhere. But is Alaska connected to Canada? I don't know that for sure. Like, I don't know if they touch. And I know that Florida is a peninsula because it's covered on three sides, but not all four. God, this is a tough one. I'm going to go with my gut here.
1: How many U.S. states are islands? Your answer is?
2: Let me see the number of two.
0: Whoa.
3: What?
0: Oh, yay.
3: Why would you do that?
0: I'm glad you went with your gut.
3: So what was the second one? If you said Hawaii
0: Alaska.
3: For sure.
0: Alaska, he thinks dude. Alaska's oh, Alaska. Not connected.
2: Oh, my God.
0: People drive there in cars.
3: Yeah, it's connected. Oh, you, wow. You've been there, dude.
2: Yeah, I went on a boat.
1: And the water, so I got him.
3: Oh.
1: I went in the water. The fact that he knew what a peninsula was, but struggled for a second about an island. Peninsula's advanced over an island.
0: I thought he was sandbagging us again.
1: The answer is one, Hawaii. Amy, winner, hit it. Color me shocked at how that went down. Wow. Amy, good job. Amy wins that one. You needed to pop
0: I needed
1: down.
0: It. I'm gonna go, I know. I need so to what's look the at score Alaska. Now?
1: 4-3-3. Yeah, you're inching back up there.
3: You're close.
1: All right, there you go.
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5: Periods of sunshine today. There is an outside chance of a shower or storm. Our high this afternoon will be right around the 80 degree mark, but it is going to be hazy this afternoon and then again as we head through the night. However, we could see a chance of some showers and thunderstorms building in. Overnight lows will drop down into the upper 60s. Showers, a chance of a few thunderstorms on Saturday, a high into the low 80s. And then as we head into Sunday, widespread showers and storms, a high into the upper 70s to near 80. I'm meteorologist Sally Russell from the Cole Chevy Body Shop Weather Center.
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I'm Bryce Matthews. This is Keith Urban.

Kicks on your Friday. Morgan Wallen's summertime playlist includes Desperado by the Eagles, Springsteen by Eric Church, and Tame Impala's Borderline. Also Free Bird by Skinner and Free Fallin' by Tom Petty on there too. Here's Morgan, and I'm the problem.

0: Lamar Hubbard hinted that Florida Georgia Line will have some shows lined up for next year, saying, quote, Brian Kelly and I have been hanging out, having a good time, you know, kind of itching to get back on stage, so we'll probably put some shows together next year, and that's about as much as we planned at this point. We're both excited. It's going to be a fun year next year. Talking about 2027, Tyler Hubbard right there. That is 5'9" on 106.3, 107.7 Kix Country, and online at KixCountry.com. I'm Brock Matthews. All right, another keyword for the Kix Country $20,000 cash grab coming up just after 1 o'clock. 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
9: Periods of sunshine today. There is an outside chance of a shower or storm. Our high this afternoon will be right around the 80-degree mark, but it is going to be hazy this afternoon and then again as we head through the night. However, we could see a chance of some showers and thunderstorms building in. Overnight lows will drop down into the upper 60s. Showers, a chance of a few thunderstorms on Saturday, a high into the low 80s. And then as we head into Sunday, widespread showers and storms, a high into the upper 70s to near 80. I'm meteorologist Sally Russell from the Cole Chevy Body Shop Weather Center.
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I'm Broig Matthews. 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Something I can play for you. 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Or if you just want to check in and say hello, that'd be cool too. Love to hear from you. 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

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However you'd spend it,

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8: A warm front is crossing our area today, followed by a cold front later on in the weekend. We could get a shower or thunderstorm for the rest of today. Looks like upper 80s. Overnight, some clouds and a few showers. Upper 60s on the low, and then pretty good rain chances on Saturday. Rain and thunderstorms look likely. A little humid, too. We'll be in the low 80s on the afternoon high. Showers on Saturday night. Another round of thunderstorms on Sunday. Upper 70s. I'm meteorologist Steve Hamilton from the Cole Chevy Body Shop Weather Center.

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0: saying hands up. And I'm Lori Charles. All right, so we got more keywords on the way for you. Your next one is popping up at 3 o'clock. When you hear it, take it to kickscountry.com. It is your chance to win the daily prize of $1,000. And it's all part of that big $2,000 cash grab that's happening right here at Kicks Country. So be listening for that next keyword coming up at 3 o'clock, then another at 5. And then CJ Cruz will have you one on a Friday night at 8 o'clock. So keep it right here. The $2,000 cash grab continues, and you could be a $1,000 winner today. 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
13: Warm front is crossing our area today, followed by a cold front later on in the weekend. We could get a shower or thunderstorm for the rest of today. Looks like upper 80s. Overnight, some clouds and a few showers. Upper 60s on the low, and then pretty good rain chances on Saturday. Rain and thunderstorms look likely. A little humid, too. We'll be in the low 80s on the afternoon high. Showers on Saturday night. Another round of thunderstorms on Sunday. Upper 70s. I'm meteorologist Steve Hamilton from the Cole Chevy Body Shop Weather Center.
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Jeff, who's like a big country music fan like me. And so we're just like, we have got to go to Dolly's travel stop in Tennessee. I just got to go. I have to go. I got to go see the guitar chandelier. But did you know that you can rent her former West Hollywood home for a whopping $12,000 per month?

so excited for Taylor Swift. She, Miranda Lambert, and even Chris Stapleton have all been nominated for the Nashville Songwriters Hall of Fame. That's a pretty big deal. But there's a full class of inductees that are going to be announced in the coming weeks. Here's Taylor now. Love Story kicks country.

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7: A warm front is crossing our area today, followed by a cold front later on in the weekend. We could get a shower or thunderstorm for the rest of today. Looks like upper 80s. Overnight, some clouds and a few showers, upper 60s on the low, and then pretty good rain chances on Saturday. Rain and thunderstorms look likely. A little humid, too. We'll be in the low 80s on the afternoon high. Showers on Saturday night, another round of thunderstorms on Sunday, upper 70s. I'm meteorologist Steve Hamilton from the Cole Chevy Body Shop Weather Center.
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All right, we want to send somebody to Soaky Mountain Water Park, actually, with three of your friends or three of your family members. 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

263-1077 Kix Country. You know, I'm always kind of weirded out about leaving my phone somewhere where it's going to get overheated. But did you know that you can't refrigerate your phone either? So if it gets too hot, whatever you do, don't stick it in the fridge. Repair shops say that a bunch of people are trying it lately, and it creates a lot of condensation, which could then corrode your phone. Yeah, and help it break faster. Kix Country.

0: Country. That's Russell Dickerson there and God Gave Me a Girl, and I'm Lori Charles. All right, so the weather has been incredibly hot or incredibly rainy lately. You've got one or the other, but an electronics repair shop says that it's seeing the surge of phones and tablets with a lot of moisture damage because people are, you know, sadly taking those devices out into the heat, or maybe you're like me and I'm always afraid I'm going to leave it in the car on a day that it gets close to 90 and then my phone is destroyed. But in response to that, people then will take a very hot phone and throw it in the refrigerator. Well, as you know, a little bit about science, that creates condensation, right? Well, that then leads to a lot of corrosion that builds up in your phone, and your phone will eventually break very, very quickly after that. So Samsung and Apple, they recommend taking your phone out of the direct sunlight, shutting it down, like shut down all of your apps, removing the case because that can keep it even hotter, and then just letting it cool down naturally. So don't take that hot phone. I know you can even get that temperature warning. Don't take it, throw it in the freezer or the refrigerator, because that's only going to do more harm than good. And you're welcome, Kix Country.
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Okay, so today is World Emoji Day, and there's a new batch of emojis on the way. And here's what you could look for: a monarch butterfly. Yeah, I love that. There's also a bunch of like new thumb signs. Okay, a meteor, and then this one is kind of funny. It's a cracked smiling face because sometimes I'm fine means I'm very much not fine. Kicks country.

0: 106.3, 107.7, Kicks Country Airy Church there, and I'm Lori Charles, and we're talking about it being World Emoji Day, because there's a new, I guess, set of, you know, newborn emojis that are going to pop up on your phone soon enough, and we've already talked about some of those. We were talking about a bunch of thumb signs. It's like the leftwards and the rightward thumb sign, which can suggest, you know, maybe look at this guy, I don't know. But you've got a meteor, a monarch butterfly, I can't wait to see that, a net with a handle, and it represents the process of catching or pulling something out of the digital ether. Maybe you're catching a vibe or collecting something, you know, Pokemon style. I don't know. You kids will know how to use it. That will probably be my most unused emoji. But then there's also the cracked smiling face, and I think this is kind of funny because, you know, sometimes you're going to say, I'm fine. But really inside it is, I am very much not fine. So that's what that one is for. And you can also find a pickle. I think that's hilarious. Yeah, so I don't know if you just want, a pickleball. That's probably where that one originated from. The need for people to put pickle and then a ball. A lighthouse as well. A lighthouse, I guess. Maybe it could be a beacon of guiding light. I don't know. But then there's also an eraser. That'll be great for back to school, right? And those can be seen popping up on your phone early next year. So, I guess a bunch of newborn emojis on the way, and that's in honor of today being World Emoji Day. And I'm sending you a great big smiley face and a thumbs up, and I love the green check mark. And yeah, so happy World Emoji Day. Kicks Country.
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5: A warm front is crossing our area today, followed by a cold front later on in the weekend. We could get a shower or thunderstorm for the rest of today. Looks like upper 80s. Overnight, some clouds and a few showers, upper 60s on the low, and then pretty good rain chances on Saturday. Rain and thunderstorms look likely. A little humid, too. We'll be in the low 80s on the afternoon high. Showers on Saturday night. Another round of thunderstorms on Sunday, upper 70s. I'm meteorologist Steve Hamilton from the Cole Chevy Body Shop Weather Center.

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All right, I'm still kind of freaked out about the diarrhea parasite. I don't even want to say diarrhea. Ugh. 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

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Well, we got another keyword on the way at 5 o'clock. 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
13: A warm front is on its way through our area overnight, so some showers and a few thunderstorms may pop up. We'll be in the upper 60s. And then wet weather coming up for Saturday, a low and cold front moving down from the north. It'll be humid, low 80s on the afternoon high. Clouds in the morning, showers and thunderstorms are likely during

0: the afternoon hours. Looks pretty rainy on Saturday night, and then scattered showers and upper 70s for the high on Sunday. I'm meteorologist Steve Hamilton from the Cole Chevy Body Shop Weather Center.
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29,000 streams. Now, this single is, nothing to shake a stick at either. It's popped up on the top 10 list at number 4 with 312,000 streams. Yeah. Here's Ella Langley, Be Her, Kicks Country.

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0: 1077 Kicks Country, Morgan Wallen there. And I'm Lori Charles, and I hope you're having a great Friday. And hey, let me tell you a little bit about the Great Appalachian Summer Staycation. It's a pretty big deal. 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

0: Country, new music from Lauren Elena and Chase Matthew there, and that was All My Exes. 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
3: A warm front is on its way through our area overnight, so some showers and a few thunderstorms may pop up. We'll be in the upper 60s. And then wet weather coming up for Saturday, a low and cold front moving down from the north. It'll be humid, low 80s on the afternoon high. Clouds in the morning, showers and thunderstorms are likely during the afternoon hours. Looks pretty rainy on Saturday night, and then scattered showers and upper 70s for the high on Sunday. I'm meteorologist Steve Hamilton from the Cole Chevy Body Shop Weather Center.
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0: it's Sophia. I'm not on my phone right now. I'm at Dollywood with my whole family. 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

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It is just after 7 o'clock. Thank you so much for spending your Friday night right here. Coming up, got music from Kenny Chesney plus Corey Kent. It's Blake Shelton now. Sure be cool if you did on Kix Country.

0: Tim McGraw on the next 30 years on 106.3, 107.7 Kicks Country. Exactly what producer Morgan was talking about on the Bobby Bones Show is today was her final day on the show. We wish her all the best. Coming up, a look at your forecast and Dylan Scott next on 106.3, 107.7 Kicks Country.
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4: A warm front is on its way through our area overnight, so some showers and a few thunderstorms may pop up. We'll be in the upper 60s. And then wet weather coming up for Saturday, a low and cold front moving down from the north. It'll be humid, low 80s on the afternoon high. Clouds in the morning, showers and thunderstorms are likely during the afternoon hours. Looks pretty rainy on Saturday night, and then scattered showers and upper 70s for the high on Sunday. I'm meteorologist Steve Hamilton from the Cole Chevy Body Shop Weather Center.

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